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KLDR, the music leader, home of love at 425, where you could be winning from Papa Murphy's. Tomorrow, listen to Cassie in the morning, then me in the afternoon. Love at 425. I'll give you that chance to

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0: 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You never know what she could say that might make all the difference in your day. Right here on The Music Leader.

Somber with his hot new hit, My Body Isn't Ready. KLDR, the music leader, as we're getting close to 6 o'clock on this Sunday evening. Aaron, along with you. Carson Daly, the Daily Download, coming up tonight from 8 till midnight.

She'll be alright. 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She will save herself this time. And in fact, tonight, she did confirm. The cold never lasts, my darling. It just teaches the heart

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4: Carson Daly back at it this July 4th weekend with a new list of the 30 biggest songs all across North America. Thanks so much for being here. But before we get to all of that, let's do ourselves a nice service and go back and check out last week's top 10. The Daily Download Countdown Rewind starts right now. Alex Warren's first of two songs in the top 10 last week will kick things off with Ordinary, which was in 10th place.
5: They say the holy water's watered down. And this town's lost its faith. Our colors will fade eventually. So if our time is running out, day after day, we'll make the mundane a masterpiece. Oh my, my, oh my, my love. I take one look at you, you're taking me.

That is One Republic, who's going to be spending the summer touring all across Europe. Need Your Love broke into the top 10 last week. It was up 2 spots, and that was it at number 9. It's Carson Daly. Daily Download Countdown Rewind is in full effect. Alex Warren has a lot going on this summer. He's on tour performing in Detroit this weekend and then heading on to Canada for some shows this week. His upcoming album Wild Child will be out on the 28th of August. And then on October 2nd, he's going to be closing out the concert series at my other job.

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0: Miley had one of the biggest summer songs in 2009 with that one right there. Party in the USA. Perfect for this weekend, and that's why it was our throwback selection at the Daily Download. All right, back into our top 10 from last week. We'll get to this week's top 30 here on a 4th of July weekend coming up in a little bit. But first, it's Carson Daly and Bruno Mars a week ago moved deeper into our top 10. At number 7, here's Risk It All.
1: For just a

dropped dead at number 6. Olivia Rodrigo is going to headline her own all-female artist festival. Back in my day, it was called the Lilith Fair. That is not a thing that they do anymore. This is a one-day similar situation called Daisy Chain Fields Festival. It'll be in Southern California on August 29th. Lots of great female acts currently, like Chapel Roan, and then going back in the day and grabbing some female empowering artists like Karen O of the Yeah Yeah Yeahs and so many more. By the way, Olivia's global tour kicks off a month later in Hartford, Connecticut, and goes through 2027. I'm Carson Daly. It's the Countdown Rewind. We're halfway through last week's Top 10. Ella Langley's Dandelion Tour is on a two-week break. She needs it. Then she'll head up to Canada for some shows in the middle of July. She was in Texas, dropped 2 spots last week, and

And that was Bruno Mars' other song in the top 10 last week. I Just Might was at number 4. I'm Carson Daly. Daily Download Countdown Rewind happened 4th of July weekend. Tame Impala and Jenny got closer to the top last week. Their remix of Dracula was at number 3.

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1: Former number one. I'm Carson Daly with the song that was number one on this very weekend, way back in 2010. We're going back 16 years for Katy Perry and Firework. Our former number one today on The Daily Download, a very fitting song on this 4th of July.

0: Daisy Dukes with the bikini on top. Carson Daly.
1: Perfect song for right now. I mean, come on. 4th of July weekend. That should be on your playlist. Katy Perry's Firework, our former number one going back to 2010 here on the Daily Download. All right, let's get back to the countdown rewind. We'll wrap up last week's top 10 and then get to this week's top 30. Somber was on Jimmy Fallon performing his new song and talking about his bestie, Taylor Swift. His North American tour kicks off July 22nd in Mexico City. And by the way, one funny thing he said on Fallon was that he's never been to Madison Square Garden to see a concert, and he's playing at Madison Square Garden. So Fallon made the point of like, well, every time for the rest of your life, somebody says, what was the first show you saw at the Garden? You're going to say, it was me, which I thought was pretty cool. Homewrecker is at number 2.

0: Olivia Dean, So Easy to Fall in Love, remained undefeated for all of May and June. Of course, that's a total of 8 weeks so far. We're going to find out if she can continue that streak into July in about 3 hours from now when we get to the number one song from this past week. Now it is time to unveil the new batch of the 30 biggest songs all across North America on this 4th of July weekend, the big 250 celebration of the U.S. The Daily Download, this week's top 30, starts right now.
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0: Hi there. Happy 4th of July weekend. I'm Carson Daly. You supply the burgers, brats, brews, and all bring the party soundtrack with the hottest 30 biggest songs all across North America. Some fun summer throwbacks and a few extras. How does that sound? Okay, don't answer that. This is the Daily Download, this week's top 30, and it starts right now. And we begin with a triple D. That's right, a Daily Download debut for those of you who are new around here. And if the song sounds a little familiar, I played it last week as my pick of the week. Today, the Backstreet Boys land in our top 30 officially. Weird to say that. I've been playing Backstreet Boys since the late 90s. But right now, here's Bottle Up, making its debut at number 30 and kicking off the Daily Download.

got a couple of boy bands, or, you know, connections to boy bands there. Backstreet Boys got their debut at number 30. And then Niall Horan, formerly of One Direction, also a debut, a triple D, with Taste So Good making its debut on the show at number 29. Shout out to my buddy Niall, who's going to be performing at the legendary Grand Ole Opry in Nashville on Tuesday. I know that means a lot to him. What you may not know about Niall, all you know of him is of 1D fame, is just how much he loves the American National Songbook, if you will. He loves country music. He loves, you know, he's Irish, and there's a big connection between Irish folk music and the stuff he grew up on and the great singer-songwriters and songbook collection of America. So doing something like playing the Grand Ole Opry actually means a lot to Niall. I'm psyched for him. All right, you're on the Daily Download. This week's Top 30, I'm your host, Carson Daly, and let's get to Taylor Swift. I'm not sure if it's officially Taylor Kelce now or what. We haven't gotten the memo on that. Meanwhile, here is Taylor holding strong at number 28. This is Opalite on the Daily Download. I had a

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2: 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This week, Grants Pass Broadcasting and Rogue Credit Union salutes Eric Piscata, a Grants Pass High School baseball player who just graduated from GPHS. Eric is a one-sport athlete, and baseball is his passion. He started with T-ball but had to leave and got back on the diamond in the eighth grade. Since then, he has constantly worked on his skill level, allowing him to play any position on the diamond save being a catcher. Offensively, not a home run hitter, but puts the ball in play a lot. With his speed, lots of doubles and triples are the result. As a pitcher, he relies on his fastball and change to keep hitters off balance. He'll be playing baseball at the college level this next school year when he puts on a uniform for Clackamas. He intends to study business or, after a ride along with a sheriff's deputy, perhaps law enforcement. He credits his parents and coaches for all his ability. This week, Grants Pass Broadcasting and Rogue Credit Union recognizes our athlete of the week, Eric Piscata.
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2: Benson Boone's got a new song out, and I think it's great. 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His tour is about to kick off. I'll tell you more about that right after we hear The Time of My Life. New Benson Boone is our pick of the week on the Daily Download.

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1: Benson Boone's tour is kicking off on Tuesday in Pittsburgh. He's also going to be performing in Baltimore and Brooklyn this week. That's his new song, The Time of My Life. It's our pick of the week on the Daily Download. 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All right, cool. Where do we leave off? All right, that's number 27. Happy 4th of July weekend. I'm your host, Carson Daly. And after debuting last week at number 30, they're up three spots. Martin Garrix and Ed Sheeran. Here is Repeat It.

0: Can we make a start?
1: That was Mumford with Hozier. Rubber Band Man stayed put from where it was last week at number 26. Mumford & Sons, looking forward to them. They're going to be at the Today Show. We've been doing our big summer concert series. They'll be on July 29th. Very, very happy for that. We've had some really great acts already. But still coming up this summer, we've got Megan Maroney, we've got Shibuzi, we got Cat's Eye, Ray, BB Rexha, Alex Warren, and a whole lot more. I invite you to go to today.com to check out that list. All right, happy 4th of July weekend to you. Happy 250th birthday, America. I am your host, Carson Daly. This is the Daily Download. For King & Country and Taylor Hill now move 4 spots, unfortunately, in the wrong direction. They fall to 25. Here's World on Fire.

0: That is Dominic Fike, Baby Doll, at number 24. All right, it's Carson Daly. It's that time of the show where we like to try and predict what songs are coming soon to the Daily Download Top 30 Countdown. Here's what we got for you today.
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0: This was the number one trending song the past 2 weeks on our little mini TT5 countdown, so we moved it over here to our coming soon. Stella Lefty, who's really just having a meteoric run the last couple of months with this particular track. I hope she can back it up with another one and another one and another one after that, because she seems like a great artist. Here's Boston, if you haven't heard it. Catchy as all get up. It's our coming

0: there you have it. The 24-year-old getting tons of press lately and all sorts of praise and radio play and streaming play for her song Boston off the EP, which is an extended play. So, like, an EP is not a full album, but she has one called Is This Heaven? And that's pretty much all we have from Stella Lefty right now. But trust me, she is probably running around everywhere singing that song Boston and simultaneously trying to get more music out. So we'll keep an eye on her. Meanwhile, that was our Coming Soon track this week. 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

massive 16-spot fall just last weekend, things are a little less dramatic for Harry Styles this week as American Girls stays at number 23. All right, it's Carson Daly. Daily download this week's top 30. Happy 250th birthday to America. Happy 4th of July weekend. So the other biggest drop from last weekend was Sienna Spiro, who fell 13 spots with Die on This Hill. However, today she gets back a little bit of lost ground. Up 5 now to number 22 and the biggest mover of the week. 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Here it is, Sienna, our biggest mover. 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

0: show. If it's not enough to have Madonna, they added both Shakira and BTS. You could have had any one of those closing out the games, and that would be fine. But they've got all three. It's on July 19th. Meanwhile, you heard Madonna and Sabrina Carpenter's Bring Your Love fell five spots this week, however, to number 21. I'm Carson Daly. We're 10 songs down. They're in the past. We got 20 more to go. This is the Daily Download, this week's top 30. Back after this.
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0: I'm Carson Daly with the song that was number one on this very weekend, way back in 2010. We're going back 16 years for Katy Perry and Firework. Our former number one today on the Daily Download, a very fitting song on this 4th of July weekend.

0: Katy Perry, and you're listening to my favorite guy in Daisy Dukes with the bikini on top, Carson Daly.
1: Perfect song for right now. I mean, come on. 4th of July weekend. That should be on your playlist. Katy Perry's Firework, our former number one going back to 2010 here on the Daily Download. All right, it's Carson Daly, and let's get into our top 20 now, shall we? The band Camino up two spots. Here is

0: voice, I hear the same.
1: Pink Panthers and Zara Larsson move up a couple of spots. They're inside our top 20. That is the remix to Stateside now at number 19. All right, it's Carson Daly, and top 18 are looking good. We've got Ariana Grande, Gracie Abrams' new one. Malcolm Todd will play some Huntrix just because we want to. And we're going to check out our little mini countdown, all the top trending tracks that are out there. It's all coming up next on the Daily Download Top 30 Countdown.
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Gracie Abrams moving into the number 18 spot with Hit the Wall, that new album, Daughter from Hell, which so many people are so excited for, and I get it. What a great artist. What a great launch. What a great continued story. And we're hoping for great numbers on Daughter from Hell. It's going to be out on July 17th. All right. I'm Carson Daly. Daily Download Top 30 Countdown. So we recently hit the one-year anniversary of K-pop Demon Hunters being released on Netflix. Cannot believe it's been a whole year already. And this song is still on the countdown. Golden from Huntrix is actually not only on the countdown, still doing well, moving in the right direction. They're up a spot, too. Here is Golden on the Daily Download.

0: That was Olivia Dean moving into number 16 with Man I Need. I'm Carson Daly. It's time for our mini countdown. These are the top trending songs of the week. There's five of them, and we conveniently call it RTT5. Let's see what we got.
1: Here's what's trending.
0: Pink Panthers and Zara Larsson are fifth. Vincent Boone is fourth. Somber is third. Taylor Swift is runner-up.

0: Number one.
1: And check it out, the TT5 number one song. This is our most trending track. Goes to Malcolm Todd. Earrings, number one on the Daily Download TT5.

That is another great example of how social media can bring a resurgence to an older song. We've seen this happen a lot in the last couple of years. That one's from Malcolm Todd. It came out in 2024, and it's just now starting to hit charts as Earrings is number one here on this chart, our number one trending song on the Daily Downloads TT5. 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This school year, Kohl's has the brands and styles kids love. 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All right, that's going to wrap up our mini trending countdown this week, the TT5. Let's get back to the big list. The Daily Download, this week's top 30, on a 4th of July weekend, continues right now. Noah Connell kicked things off here at the halfway point. The Great Divide, number 15 on the Daily Download.

0: Hate That I Made You Love Me. That moves into number 14 on the Daily Download. Well, I forgot to mention last week, so I'll take a second and say how happy I am to wish my friend Ariana Grande a belated birthday. I don't know how I missed that. She turned 33 on June 26th. I love Ari. She was a voice coach, so we spent some time together, and her mom and her brother and lots of her family members were around, and they were just so normal and sweet, and I've got great affection for Ari, so congratulations to her. I'm Carson Daly. We've got 13 songs to get to on our quest to get to number one. We're going to hear from Taylor, Zara Larsson, Teddy Swims, Alex Warren, and more. Coming up next on the Daily Download Top 30 Countdown. Happy birthday, America. You don't look a day over 200.
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5: KLBR.

Chris Teddy swims right there. He'll be spending the summer performing overseas, but he'll be back to kick off the Ugly Tour here in North America on September 23rd. He'll do that in St. Louis. That was Mr. Know-It-All, falling two spots to number 13. I'm Carson Daly. The top 30 are moving here on the Daily Download, going by quickly. Zara Larson's going to stay put.

0: Alex Warren's Ordinary falls to spots number 11. It's just outside our top 10 for the first time in forever. I'm Carson Daly. So the best of the week is coming up. I know it's a big 4th of July weekend, but we've got some great music for your barbecue ahead, so don't move. We'll do another one from Alex Warren, plus Taylor Swift, also some One Republic, and the top 10 next on the Daily Download, this week's top 30.
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congrats to Taylor Swift. I'm not sure if it's officially Taylor Kelce now or what. We haven't gotten the memo on that. Meanwhile, I Knew It, I Knew You jumped 13 spots and was the biggest mover last weekend. Today, Taylor makes smaller jump up 3 into the top 10 for the first time. I'm Carson Daly. Daily Download rolls on now with OneRepublic, who's going to be spending the summer touring all across Europe. But over here on the radio in the States, Need Your Love is staying put at number 9.

0: Alex Warren has a lot going on this summer. He's on tour performing in Detroit this weekend and then heading on to Canada for some shows this week. His upcoming album Wild Child will be out on the 28th of August. And then on October 2nd, he's going to be closing out the concert series at my other job, the Today Show. Fever Dream, number 8 song on the Daily Download. I'm Carson Daly, and there's more on the way as we get closer to number 1. We got a couple of songs from Bruno Mars, new Olivia Rodrigo. If you're an Ella fella, you're going to love Ella Langley. Plus, a fitting summer throwback from my buddy Miley Cyrus. Smiley Miley, as I call her. Oh, and your top 7 play next on the Daily Download, this week's top 30. Hang out. Happy 4th of July weekend.
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2: Carson Daly revisiting some of the best summer songs from years past. Today, we're going to go back to 2009 with Miley Cyrus, a perfect song for 4th of July weekend. 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

Miley had one of the biggest summer songs in 2009 with that one right there. Party in the USA. Perfect for this weekend, and that's why it was our throwback selection at the Daily Download. All right, I'm Carson Daly. We're counting down to the number one song in North America. Are you ready, friends? It looks like you are. But first, two songs from Bruno Mars. Here's the first of them. Risk It All is at number 7.

dropped dead at number 6. Olivia Rodrigo is going to headline her own all-female artist festival. Back in my day, it was called the Lilith Fair. That is not a thing that they do anymore. This is a one-day, similar situation called Daisy Chain Fields Festival. It'll be in Southern California on August 29th. Lots of great female acts currently, like Chapel Roan, and then going back in the day and grabbing some female empowering artists like Karen O of the Yeah Yeah Yeahs and so many more. By the way, Olivia's global tour kicks off a month later in Hartford, Connecticut, and goes through 2027. I'm Carson Daly. This is the Daily Download Top 30 Countdown. It was a major event, the CMA Fest in Nashville. A couple weeks ago, it aired recently. Everybody had a set, and it seemed like everybody did so well. But man, there was a little bit extra, honestly. Like it was palpable. You could feel it if you were watching when Ella Langley came out, especially when she did the opening notes to this one. Choosing Texas, kicking off our top 5 on the Daily Download, this week's top 30.

0: Ophelia. I'm Carson Daly. Top three songs are coming up next on the Daily Download. Can anybody dethrone Olivia Dean? She's been number one for all of May and June, but we haven't heard from Tame Impala or Somber. So we'll see how it all shakes out. Coming up next on the Daily Download.
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0: with Carson Daly.
1: The 30 biggest hits in the country. Let's go. Welcome back. I'm Carson Daly, and here we are, everybody, on a big 250th birthday for our country. Happy birthday, America. 4th of July weekend, and we're finally at the top three. Tame Impala and Jenny are going to stay in third with the remix of Dracula.

Plumber was on Jimmy Fallon performing his new song and talking about his bestie, Taylor Swift. His North American tour kicks off July 22nd in Mexico City. And by the way, one funny thing he said on Fallon was that he's never been to Madison Square Garden to see a concert. And he's playing at Madison Square Garden. So Fallon made the point of like, well, every time for the rest of your life, somebody says, what was the first show you saw at the Garden? You're going to say, it was me, which I thought was pretty cool. And that, of course, was Homewrecker you just heard in the runner-up spot. All right, so no change, as you heard, at 3 or number 2. And it appears that Olivia Dean's chokehold on the number 1 spot will continue from May and June here now.

0: me.
1: There is Olivia Dean's dominance continuing right before your little ears. Number one again for a ninth straight week. That was so easy to fall in love. And that'll do it. A wrap on your 4th of July weekend edition of the Daily Download Top 30. Thanks so much for listening. I have been your host, Carson Daly. Big shout out to this radio station. So much appreciation for what you do and for having us on. We appreciate it. I am a radio DJ at heart and have been for most of my career. 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Hope you have a great weekend. Be careful. Watch your fingers. Don't light the M80 and try and throw it. You're going to lose all your digits. We'll see you back here next week for another edition of the Daily Download, this week's top 30 in North America. 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
2: 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Eric is a one-sport athlete, and baseball is his passion. He started with T-ball but had to leave but got back on the diamond in the eighth grade. Since then, he has constantly worked on his skill level, allowing him to play any position on the diamond save being a catcher. Offensively, not a home run hitter, but puts the ball in play a lot. With his speed, lots of doubles and triples are the result. As a pitcher, he relies on his fastball and change to keep hitters off balance. He'll be playing baseball at the college level this next school year when he puts on a uniform for Clackamas. He intends to study business or, after a ride along with a sheriff's deputy, perhaps law enforcement. He credits his parents and coaches for all his ability. This week, Grants Pass Broadcasting and Rogue Credit Union recognizes our athlete of the week, Eric Piscator.
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2: Grants Pass Broadcasting, along with the Rogue Credit Union, salutes the devotion to their sport and their teammates demonstrated by young athletes and weekly supports one of these fine young people. This week, Grants Pass Broadcasting and Rogue Credit Union salutes Eric Piscata, a Grants Pass High School baseball player who just graduated from GPHS. Eric is a one-sport athlete, and baseball is his passion. He started with T-ball but had to leave but got back on the diamond in the eighth grade. Since then, he has constantly worked on his skill level, allowing him to play any position on the diamond save being a catcher. Offensively, not a home run hitter, but puts the ball in play a lot. With his speed, lots of doubles and triples are the result. As a pitcher, he relies on his fastball and change to keep hitters off balance. He'll be playing baseball at the college level this next school year when he puts on a uniform for Clackamas. He intends to study business or, after a ride along with a sheriff's deputy, perhaps law enforcement. He credits his parents and coaches for all his ability. This week, Grants Pass Broadcasting and Rogue Credit Union recognizes our athlete of the week, Eric Piscata.
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0: It's Taylor Swift with the fate of Ophelia, or should we say Taylor Kelce. Yep, tying the knot over the weekend. Congratulations to her and Travis. Well, good morning, friends. Cassie Callis with you in the Bi-Mart studio. Just kicking back and waking up right alongside you. I got my cup of coffee here. You know, it's a Monday. What a great long holiday weekend. I hope you had some fun. Oh, I say long. Some of you lucky people had Friday off. Myself, no. It was great to be here in the Bi-Mart studio, and here we are again. So, but it was a great 4th of July. I hope you had a safe and fun time as well. And thanks for waking up with me, guys. I got a great lineup of music coming up this hour, so stick around for some big names that include One Republic. I have the brand new one from the Backstreet Boys, and let's throw in a little Olivia Dean. This is KLDR.
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2: 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I'm smart enough. And doggone it, people like me.
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0: So this morning for your morning motivation, I chose a quote from Robert Collier, and he says, "Success is the sum of small efforts repeated day in and day out." And I like that because, you know, sometimes here we go again, another Monday and all the things, but just keep putting in those small efforts. And when you look back, you'll find success.
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0: you know, sometimes here we go again, another Monday and all the things. 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And when you look back, you'll find success.
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Backstreet Boys, Bottle Up here on KLDR. And stick around if you're wondering, what should you wear today? Well, we'll have your work week forecast right after Tayo Cruz. 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

0: 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It's KLDR. 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Well, today we're going to have more sunshine in store with a high near 94 degrees. Yeah, a little toasty out there. By tonight, clear with lows around 58. Tuesday, sunny and 91. Wednesday, sunny and 90. Then by Thursday, we should have a high near 89 degrees. So definitely feeling those summertime vibes now, guys. We are in the thick of it.
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1: Sprinkler systems?
0: Yeah.
1: Grover's has got all kinds.
0: Okay.
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0: Good. 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You screw them in and the room gets brighter.
1: Light bulbs?
0: Light bulbs, yeah. Sure, yeah. Mm-hmm. Does Grover's have those?
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1: Water heaters.
0: Bingo.
1: Grover's has got them.
0: Why don't you put one of those away for me and I'll pick it up tomorrow.
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0: Why don't I just take it with me now?
1: Yeah, that's a good idea.
0: Yeah.
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Somber with Back to Friends here on The Music Leader. It's KLDR. And there's a big event that is happening. The Southern Oregon Historical Society is having their 80th anniversary. So they're throwing a big barbecue and they're going to celebrate not only America turning 250, but them and their 80th birthday as well. So the event is going to be this Saturday, July 11th from 11 till 3. And they're going to do lunch right at noon. You can grab your tickets at sohs.org/barbecue. And it's all going down at Henley Farms. So.

0: It's Ed Sheeran with Justin Bieber. I don't care here on the Music Leader KLDR. And we are so stoked to be having Neil McCoy, CNC Music Factory, and DJ Scribble coming to the Jackson County Fair. Now, would you like to win tickets to go? I mean, just relive in the 90s, vibing so hard. I don't know about you, but it makes me like, I am there for it, 110%. So, if you want to enter to win, text me in the keyword Jackson right now to 541-479-9898, and I will put you in the drawing. We are qualifying you all week long, and we will announce those winners next Monday. All right, so keyword Jackson right now to our lifer line, and you'll be in to go check out CNC Music Factory, DJ Scribble, and Real McCoy.
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same. 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It's Stateside here on 98.3 KLDR. Good Monday morning. Cassie Callis with you in the Bi-Mart studio playing some Marshmallow and Bastille.

0: The new one from Niall Horan tastes so good right here on the Music Leader KLDR. And speaking of tasting so good, Aaron is playing Love at 425 this afternoon at 425. And it's your chance to score a free pizza from Papa Murphy's. Now, I don't know if you know this, but on the Papa Murphy's website, they have a hub of hacks for you. Some cool things that you can make with their products. If you just add a little something, maybe twist it up here or there. Like, for example, on Friday, I told you about the jalapeno pizza poppers. Well, today, when Aaron plays Love at 425, you tell him the ice cream cookie sandwich. All right? That's what we're talking about today that you can do with Papa Murphy's. And it is so easy, right? You just ice cream whatever your favorite one is. You get their cookie dough, bake those delicious cookies, smash the ice cream in between the two. You can even roll it in some sprinkles or maybe some crumbled other kind of cookie like Oreo or something like that. But there you go. So the hub of hacks is what I'm talking about today. And it's the ice cream cookie sandwich that could score you a free pizza with Papa Murphy's today at 425. Come on down to the Jackson County Fair. There are rides aplenty at the 2026 Jackson County Fair. If they're fast, you'll find them there. 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

Olivia Rodrigo, Drop Dead here on 98.3. It's KLDR bringing you your throwback snack. This is just a tasty little morsel of what Ashley will have in the Back in the Day Cafe, a full noon hour of all your favorites from the 90s and early 2000s.

Yeah, Real McCoy, Runaway, your throwback snack today here on The Music Leader, which BT Dubs, did you know that Real McCoy is coming to the Jackson County Fair? It is going to be such an awesome concert because not only is it Real McCoy, CNC Music Factory, and DJ Scribble just transforming you back like it's 1998, baby. It's going to be so much fun, the ultimate 90s dance party. And here's the deal. We want to send you to go see him, all right? So why don't you text me in the keyword Jackson right now to 541-479-9898, and I will put you in the drawing to win tickets to see Real McCoy, CNC Music Factory, DJ Scribble coming this year to the Jackson County Fair.

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0: Star, we love to make winners out of listeners. We just have a few simple rules for you to abide by. 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

0: It's Benson Boone. Sorry, I'm here for someone else on the Music Leader, KLDR. And if you have some Zapp's potato chips or some dirty potato chips in your cupboard, you might want to just give them a toss. The FDA just reclassified a major potato chip recall to the agency's highest level due to potential salmonella risk. All right, so it is now a class one. That includes Zapp's salt and vinegar and the Big Cheesy, as well as dirty potatoes, deli style sour cream and onion. So, yeah, you might just want to go ahead and give those a toss.
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Ava Max, Sweet But Psycho here on 98.3. It's KLDR, and I know it's Monday, all right? But that just means one more sleep till our next Taco Tuesday with Casa Amiga. All Care won last week. It could be you tomorrow. 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

0: It's Drake with One Dance here on The Music Leader, KLDR. And, well, you know I have to talk about it, right? The Taylor Swift Travis Kelce wedding that happened on the weekend, Friday night at Madison Square Garden. They are officially finally married, and apparently they'll be honeymooning on a boat. Yes, but a little bit of a recap of the wedding. Multiple sources indicated that they were already married in a private, intimate ceremony before the big event at Madison Square Garden, which I'm pretty sure. They got second married in a intimate garden setting inside Madison Square Garden Arena with, you know, just 1,000 of their closest friends. The one thing that really caught me off guard was that the ceremony was officiated by Adam Sandler. I love that. I bet he did a phenomenal job. Taylor Swift's brother, Austin, served as her man of honor. And then, of course, Jason acted as the best man for brother Travis. The couple did write their own vows, which I could imagine those were probably pretty special. Taylor's probably over the top. She's just such a weaver of words. You know what I'm saying? And it looks like there was a lot of celebs that attended, including, of course, her good buddy Ed Sheeran. The NFL commissioner, Roger Goodell, was there. Tom Brady, New England coach Mike Rebell was there. Sportscaster Aaron Andrews. Gwen Stefani was there. Miranda Lambert. I mean, the list kind of went on and on. Now, signs were posted saying no phones and that everybody would be filmed. Okay. Stevie Nicks and Paul McCartney performed, and they blasted Just Married signs on electric billboards outside Madison Square Garden. Even the Empire State Building was lit up in blue for their honor, you know, as one does. That was Taylor's something blue, which is kind of crazy. The event was scheduled to go until 2 a.m., and for their honeymoon, it will be 3 weeks throughout July. They're starting in the Bahamas and then to Europe. They plan to visit Lake Como, Paris, the French Riviera, maybe even explore a little bit of Croatia because, again, that's what you do when you're Taylor Swift. And then the trip continues with time on a private Greek island for sailing, followed by stops in Singapore and Australia. Holy moly. Am I right?
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0: Taylor Swift here on The Music Leader. It's KLDR, and let's go ahead and play Two Truths and One Lie. Today, you could score $10 to the Growler Guys Tap House, which, did you know, they have dueling pianos coming to the Growler Guys on July 18th. It is going to be an awesome show. It's going to be a ticketed event, though, so you want to make sure you grab your tickets to that soon, because I bet it will sell out. They're going to put them out there on the patio. It's going to be really, really neat, so... $10 to the Growler Guys. This could be yours. I'm going to read you three statements. Two are true, one I am totally lying. But if you are the first one to text in which one is the lie correctly to our lifer line, 541-479-9898, I'll hook you up with the $10 to Growler Guys. So here we go. Statement number one. You never want to eat the stickers on fruit. You know what I'm talking about? How like apples have stickers and things like that. You never want to eat those stickers. Statement number two, lettuce is a member of the sunflower family. And statement number three, 1 in 4 hazelnuts will wind up as Nutella. Two are true, one I'm totally lying. Which one do you think is the lie? Text in your answer, 541-479-9898.
1: You played it cool and I played it dumb. Don't you think I'm a little too young to be messed with like that?

It's Freya Sky with Silent Treatment here on The Music Leader, KLDR. And I am stumping all of you. So far, you all keep guessing the truths to be the lies. So we'll try it again, all right? Statement number one, I said you never want to eat the stickers that are on fruit. That's not good. Number two, lettuce is a member of the sunflower family. And statement number three, 1 in 4 hazelnuts will end up as Nutella, all right? So far, y'all haven't guessed the lie. So keep trying. Text in your answer, 541-479-9898. And today you can score $10 to the Growler Guys Tap House.

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1: Cartwright's Market bringing us the 8 o'clock hour here on KLDR. Stop on in. They're open 7 days a week in both Grants Pass and Medford. And congratulations to Megan. She finally did it. Every single one of you guys kept guessing the truths as lies. But no. Statement number one, I said that you never want to eat the fruit stickers, right? Like the stickers that are on the fruit. Believe it or not, it's okay if you eat the fruit stickers. They're totally edible, and the glue that's even used for them is regulated by the FDA. So that was the lie. Megan said, I'm pretty sure I'm alive after eating part of one of those fruit stickers. So that's how she deducted that it's probably okay. Statement number two is true. Lettuce is a member of the sunflower family. And yeah, 1 in 4 hazelnuts will end up as Nutella. Isn't that wild? There's a lot of people out there eating Nutella in the world. So way to go, Megan. Stop on by our studios here on Rogue River Highway and grab your 10 bucks to the Growler Guys Tap House. We hope you really enjoy that. I highly recommend the wings. They are hands down my favorite.

in without you here on 98.3. It's KLDR. And Disneyland California's happiest place on earth welcomed its billionth guest last week. And yes, you heard that right, with a B, their billionth guest. And it was an 8-year-old boy. I mean, technically, he wasn't actually the billionth person through the gate, but the park selected him to represent the billionth person. His name is Andre Robles from Arizona, and he was visiting Disneyland to celebrate his 8th birthday. And his parents were selected as the honorary billionth guest to have visited the park. So Disneyland, opened back in 1955. It's credited with launching the American theme park industry. And the family got to participate in an unveiling of a sign saying, "Population of Disneyland is 1 billion. With Mickey Mouse, Minnie Mouse, Donald Duck, and Daisy joining him for the ceremony. And the family also got a VIP guided tour of the park. Kind of cool. I would be asking, though, where's my honorary fast pass? How can I get on these rides a little faster than that? But that's pretty special, man. 1 billion people now served.

Rosé with Bruno Mars. It's APT here on 98.3 KLDR. As we're getting ready to play the Casablanca Coffee and Grill Secret Sound, you could score $20 to Casablanca. All right, so I don't know what I'm going to do yet for a theme or anything like that. I guess I better get on it real quick, like, because we're playing in just moments. So stand by.

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2: All right, guys, I figured it out. How about for the theme this week for Casablanca Secret Sound, we do movies about sports, or that like sports are like a big part of the theme. All right. So if you think you know what this is, the number to call is 541-479-9898. Take a listen. I want to know the name of the movie for $20 to Casablanca. 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
2: 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Let's see if you can figure it out. Good morning, KLDR. What's your guess for the secret sound?
7: Is that The Sandlot?
2: Totally, The Sandlot. Way to go. What's your name?
7: Corey.
2: Corey, how are you, buddy?
7: Doing pretty good.
2: Yeah, did you have a nice 4th of July?
7: I did. Went to go do stuff up, see what was going on at Ball Sports Park that day, so...
2: Oh, how was it?
7: It was pretty good.
2: Awesome.
7: Pretty good. There's a bunch of food vendors out there, and they lit fireworks, so it's pretty good.
2: Nice, nice. I'm glad to hear that, Corey. Well, you scored $20 to Casablanca, so come cruise on down to the station and grab your prize, okay, bud?
7: All right, thank you so much.
2: You're welcome. Have a great day.
7: You too. Bye.
2: Bye. Ah, yes, a classic. I absolutely love the movie The Sandlot. 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

Cruise Dynamite here on 98.3. It's KLDR. And how about we take a quick look at this date in history, right? They always say you don't know where you're going if you don't know where you came from. So back on this date in 1872, the donut cutter was patented by John Blondell. Back on this date in 1893, oh my gosh, you guys, just imagine this. Dr. Daniel Hale performed the first successful open heart surgery without anesthesia. Yeah. Also on this date in 1994, the film Forrest Gump premiered in the United States. And of course, that immortal line.

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0: The Grants Pass 19U team closed out the Mickey Riley Star-Spangled Tournament in Corvallis with a 5-4 win over Doc Stewart's of Roseburg. Eric Pesceta and Nevin Diotti had RBI singles in the bottom of the fourth to give the Cavemen the lead over. And Cameron Holland earned the win on the mound. Grants Pass is now 12-5 and will host Southern Oregon baseball tomorrow at 3 o'clock. And Emerson Hancock and the Mariners shut out the Toronto Blue Jays 4-0 in Seattle. They have today off as they travel to Miami to open a 3-game series against the Marlins tomorrow at 3:40. And it looks like the Rockies won the San Francisco Giants. They won them.

0: them 7-6 in Colorado yesterday. The Giants will return home to host the Blue Jays for a 3-game series beginning tonight at 6:45. And Grants Pass's Houston Ealy captured his third career Cal Or River Racers win, claiming the Lower Rogue Challenge in Gold Beach yesterday. After four races, Ealy leads the series High Point Championship over 9-time champions Roger Sanderson. Great job, buddy. That's awesome. Looks like tonight, United States is taking on Belgium at 5 o'clock at Lumen Field in Seattle in the round of 16 in the FIFA World Cup. The U.S. received good news on one of their guys as his red card was suspended yesterday. So that's awesome. And then last but not least, Chris Goddard made up a 5-shot deficit yesterday by closing with a 9-under-62 to win the John Deere Classic for his fourth PGA Tour title in the last 12 months. Man, great job right there. And there you have it. 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Well, kind of a few clouds out there this morning, but then we'll have more sunshine as the day goes on, and they're calling actually for a high of 96. It's going to be pretty toasty. Little breeze in the afternoon, and then by tonight, clear with lows around 58. Tuesday, sunshine in 92. Wednesday, sunny in 87. And then for Thursday, sunny in 89. So we'll have a little bit of a cool down today. Looks to be the warmest day of the week. Yesterday, Grants Pass reached a high of 94, and Medford topped off at 95 degrees.
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LDR. And you know what? That song just reminded me of my nightmare I had last night. You ever have work nightmares? I did. I was in the studio in my dream, and that song was stuck on repeat. The whole rest of my like computer programming, everything was crashing. All of the listeners were calling in trying to give me the answers to Two Truths and One Lie, and I had no idea what they were talking about. Oh my gosh, you guys, that was so funny. That just totally brought that up. Okay, moving on to bigger and better things than my bad dreams. The Jackson County Fair is next week, July 14th through the 19th in Central Point. There is some really incredible entertainment that's going to be coming, including Wednesday, July 15th. It's Ian Munsick. On Thursday, Chris Young. If you're a country fan, lots of buzz about that show. Friday night, though, I am pumped. We're going back to the 90s with Real McCoy, DJ Scribble, and CNC Music Factory. And KLDR wants to send you to the fair, all right? 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You can go and watch any show that you want to watch. You can get in and check out all of the great attractions and things like that. So keyword Jackson to 541-479-9898, and we'll be announcing winners next Monday.

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Dominic Fike with Baby Doll here on The Music Leader. It's KLDR. And don't forget, tomorrow it's Taco Tuesday with Casa Amiga. 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

It's Taylor Swift with Elizabeth Taylor here on The Music Leader KLDR. And it's Monday, which means it's a new meal prep Monday with Cartwright's Market. And Ashley made these walnut flax energy bites that's got like peanut butter drizzled and some rolled oats and dates and deliciousness. She'll get you the full recipe later on this morning here on KLDR.

It's Alex Warren and Fever Dream here on 98.3 KLDR with 40 minutes nonstop hits thanks to Caveman Heating and Air.

Stacey Abrams hit the wall here on The Music Leader. It's KLDR. And if you text me in the keyword Jackson right now to our lifer line, 541-479-9898. That is the number to text and just the word Jackson. I'll put you in for a drawing where you could score a pair of tickets to the Jackson County Fair. It's kicking off next week and it's going to be a great time.

It's Bruno Mars, I Just Might, here on 98.3 KLDR. So, I don't know about you, but we spent quite a bit of time on the river this weekend. Like, Saturday, everybody was down at the river. And you know what? I can't blame you. It was so fun, right? So perfect. But we had such a great time, we decided yesterday, oh, let's go put the boat back in. Do it again. We

went and found some awesome agates yesterday. That was really cool because, you know, we're at that age now where we just look for rocks. And then barbecued up some hot dogs, too. Absolutely hit. Love me a glizzy. But Pringles has this new thing that they're doing that I wish we could have had this because I would have loved to have given it a try. Pringles are doing potato-based hot dog buns that come in the flavors of sour cream and onion, barbecue, and honey mustard. I would really go for a sour cream and an onion one and probably a honey mustard one. And apparently, you can get the buns for free with a Pringles 3-pack purchase during a limited drop, which it's coming up July 8th and July 15th. All right, so those 2 days. Apparently, the launch coincides with National Hot Dog Day. Mm-hmm. I gotta say, I do love a good hot dog along the river. Just hits different. Shaboozy now with the bar song here on KLVR.

for King and Country with World on Fire here on 98.3. It's KLDR, and maybe you went to the movies over the holiday weekend. If you did, coming in number one on the box office, maybe you went and saw

0: Gremlins and Monsters, raking in $39 million. Toy Story 5 taking second place with $32 million. And Young Washington, $18 million over the weekend if you went and watched something patriotic.
1: I hate to give the satisfaction asking how you're doing now. 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See the parties and diamonds. 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

Olivia Dean, so easy here on 98.3. 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

Bella Kay on the Music Leader. It's KLDR. And with that, my time is done. I'm Cassie Callis getting on out of the Bi-Mart studio. I hope you have a fabulous rest of your Monday. And I'll wake you up tomorrow morning right here on the Music Leader.

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0: living, I'm living, so we turning up. 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
1: No Tears Left to Cry on 98.3 KLDR, the music leader from Ariana Grande, who apparently has been spotted out and about over the 4th of July weekend with her ex, Ricky Alvarez. It's Kehlani and Folded.

0: woman.
1: Kendrick Lamar and SZA with Luther on 98.3 KLDR. I have been following Roe Kelsey for the entirety of her trek from California to Hawaii. How incredible to be able to finish her journey for the 4th of July holiday weekend. She pulled into the harbor Friday night, and what is just absolutely incredible is not only did she set out to become the first American woman, youngest woman, fastest woman to make this 2,400-mile journey solo, but she also beat the previous men's record, which is insane. Absolutely insane. You can follow her story online. She did this for a specific reason, and I am just blown away by her grit, her determination, and just how inspiring she is.
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0: 98.3 KLDR from Sienna Spiro. This is Die on This Hill. And how absolutely crazy is this? A petition to ban hunting and fishing in Oregon has officially gathered enough signatures to qualify for the ballot. They had to make their final submission of signatures by July 2nd, which is just absolutely nuts. I cannot see something like this in our state happening. I mean, we live in Southern Oregon. This is a whole lot of strange to me, so I don't really expect this to pass. Makes me just shake my head.
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0: Thursday, July 7th, for another free community concert, all thanks to our community partners. 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

0: Daisies. Justin spent the 4th of July holiday in Coeur d'Alene, Idaho, doing a little paddle boarding, zipping across the lake, out on his boat, riding solo. In fact, some of the pictures TMZ had show him by himself, but it does sound like he was with his wife and Kendall Jenner and a host of others, all while Taylor Swift was getting married over in New York. It does look like Justin, whose name has been swirling around the FIFA World Cup final, sources saying that he's been in talks about possibly performing at the massive event.
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2: The 2026 Jackson County Fair is almost here, hosting tons of incredible musical guests you won't want to miss. 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

0: love somebody. KLDR, the music leader, wanting to wish Ernie Garza a very happy birthday today. We are also celebrating at Lindsay Entis, and in the celebrity world, Kevin Hart, the funny man that he is, 47 today. Sylvester Stallone is 80. 50 Cent is 51. Seems weird to say. George Bush is 80. Tia Mowry, 48. Tamra Mowry, her sister, obviously also celebrating today. Eva Green is 46. Jeffrey Rush, 75. David Karp is 40. And if you have a birthday coming up, we would love to help you celebrate. Let us know. KLDR.com.
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1: Pink Panthers with Zara Larson and Stateside, 98.3 KLDR, the music leader. The Rogue Valley Humane Society is kicking off their first critter camp tomorrow. In fact, tomorrow through the 9th. And then they will also have another critter camp August 4th through the 6th. Each day, camp goes from 10 a.m. until 2 p.m. It is $50 per child for the enrollment fee, and this is specifically targeting kids between the ages of 8 and 12. You want to get your kiddo registered, or if you would like some extra information, you can give them a call at 541-479-5154. And this is the Rogue Valley Humane Society's Critter Camp, tomorrow through the 9th and August 4th through the 6th.
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She'll be alright. No riding shining all midnight. She will save herself this time. And in fact, tonight, she did confirm. The cold never lasts, my darling. It just teaches the heart

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My doctor told me I needed more flaxseed and walnuts in my diet, and so I figured out a new recipe for an energy bite. Details straight ahead. It's Drop Dead from Olivia Rodrigo on The Music Leader.

0: needed to incorporate more flax seed and walnuts into my diet. 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I'm not a big fan of raw walnuts, but this recipe, it actually works really well. 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
3: 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Coming up, of course, we are going to chat about Taylor Swift and Travis Kelce's wedding. Also, this guy ate a ton of hot dogs over the weekend, and this teen found something really cool at a Goodwill up in Hillsboro. Details all on the way in the Back in the Day Cafe.
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Jumpin' Jumpin' from Destiny's Child on KLDR, the music leader, the wedding of the century. At least that's how Swifties would probably call it, at Madison Square Garden over the weekend. She had everybody fooled thinking she was already married before the big event. Did you see who officiated? All the details straight ahead. It's Jason Mraz and The Remedy on KLDR, the music.

Love Story. Taylor Swift on the Music Leader KLDR. Taylor Swift and Travis Kelce wed at Madison Square Garden on July 3rd. Some of the favors that were given to the guests included an embroidered handkerchief with a blank space lyric on it, which Travis had revealed a while back that Blank Space was one of his favorite songs. And so you can actually see So It's Gonna Be Forever embroidered on this handkerchief, which

0: goodness. And they got married by Adam Sandler. Are you kidding me? What a cool moment. I hope there was some wedding singer tie-ins during that wedding. They also did not have a bridal party. You had Travis's brother Jason was his best man, and Taylor's brother Austin was her man of honor, which I think is really, really cool. And just everything about what I have seen online make my heart want to burst. Not just for them, but just for love in general.
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7: Back in the Day Cafe.

Kelly Clarkson, Walk Away on KLDR, the music leader. You're not going to believe what this teen found at a Goodwill up in Portland. Details straight ahead. You're in the Back of the Day Cafe on KLDR, and this is Neo with Closer.

American Woman from Lenny Kravitz, 98.3 KLDR. You're in the Back in the Day Cafe. Love a good thrift store find. And this teen up in Hillsboro likely found one of the coolest jackpots of his life. He ended up snagging an original Los Angeles Lakers warm-up jacket worn by Hall of Famer Wilt Chamberlain from the team's 1972-1973 season, which was the last season of his storied career. He snagged this piece of history from the Hillsboro Goodwill outlet bin for $3. $3. It is now up for auction and estimated to rake in somewhere around $250,000. Are you kidding me? Absolutely insane. The auction for this jacket is running through July 20th.

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0: It's the Back in the Day Cafe. KLDR.

Richer, Kiss Me, KLDR, the music leader. You're in the Back in the Day Cafe. Nathan's hot dog eating contest took place once again over the 4th of July holiday weekend because, well, what more do you need for the 4th of July than a bunch of hot dogs consumed? Joey Chestnut, this guy came into the day seeking his 18th title, which is by far the most wins any man in the contest history has ever had, and he scarfed down 66 hot dogs. 66! I have no idea how that is even humanly possible to do. I'm not really into competitive eating, but my goodness, the guy is just incredible. From the FIFA

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2: 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This week, Grants Pass Broadcasting and Rogue Credit Union salutes Eric Piscator, a Grants Pass High School baseball player who just graduated from GPHS. Eric is a one-sport athlete, and baseball is his passion. He started with T-ball but had to leave and got back on the diamond in the eighth grade. Since then, he has constantly worked on his skill level, allowing him to play any position on the diamond save being a catcher. Offensively, not a home run hitter, but puts the ball in play a lot. With his speed, lots of doubles and triples are the result. As a pitcher, he relies on his fastball and change to keep hitters off balance. He'll be playing baseball at the college level this next school year when he puts on a uniform for Clackamas. He intends to study business or, after a ride along with a sheriff's deputy, perhaps law enforcement. He credits his parents and coaches for all his ability. This week, Grants Pass Broadcasting and Rogue Credit Union recognizes our athlete of the week, Eric Piscator.
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1: Olivia Rodrigo on KLDR, the music leader. 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

0: Timeless from The Weeknd on The Music Leader KLDR with Ashley in the Bi-Mart studio. Josephine County Food Bank has kicked off a brand new campaign called Jelly July. The food bank says peanut butter is one of the most commonly donated items, but jelly and jam kind of get left behind. And they want to remind the community you can't really have the PB without the J. So they're asking for donations of store-bought, unopened jelly or jam throughout this entire month. Sadly, homemade items are not accepted, although still delicious. Donations can be dropped off right here at the KLDR studios, 888 Rogue River Highway in Grants Pass. You also have a whole host of other locations across Josephine County where you can drop off items as well. And the whole entire goal is to really stock our local food pantries and make sure that families have both halves of your classic staple, because peanut butter is good, but peanut butter and jelly is better.
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0: Zara Larson, Midnight Sun on the Music Leader KLDR with a look at the extended forecast. Thanks to Grover's Electric and Plumbing. Partly sunny today. 96 for the high. We do have a little bit of some clouds that move in and out, but the hot, hot sun is going to stick around. Clear tonight, 58 for the low. We will see the sunshine throughout this week. 92 expected tomorrow, 87 Wednesday, and 89 on Thursday. Sunset tonight at 8:52, creeping on into tomorrow. We'll see a sunrise at 5:43. Hotspot was down in Ocotillo Wells, California. They saw a high of 113, and the low was in Petersinks, Utah at 20. 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

the music leader, KLDR. Brand new Backstreet Boys, that is Bottle Up, which you can see in the new Paw Patrol movie, set for release in theaters August 14th. Ashley in the Vine Mart studio, and from Somber, Homewrecker is on the music leader, KLDR.

0: That's So True from Gracie Abrams on KLDR, the music leader. The Mount Ashland Ski Area is expanding their summer offerings and kicking off a brand new music festival. This is in partnership with the Rhythm and Sound Project. They announced their inaugural Mount Ashland Alpine Music Festival, which will be a two-day event, July 25th and 26th, and featuring 12 musical acts across two stages. They'll also have films and community discussions centered around music and outdoor culture. One of the highlights will be the Sonnet Stage, which attendees can access by a scenic summer chairlift ride, which sounds pretty awesome. Tickets go on sale at mountashland.com for $35 for a single-day pass and $65 for a two-day pass. Kids that are six and under will be able to get in for free. And the whole event is designed to bring together live music, outdoor recreation, and community engagement during the ski area's summer season, which has increasingly include hiking, mountain biking, and other special events outside of their normal winter operations.
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4: 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Aaron here with you. 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

0: There's Ed Sheeran, 98.3 KLDR, 98.1 Medford, 98 Days of Summer going strong. It is Aaron hanging out with you now. The link on our website where it says submit a birthday shout out is for, well, just that. When it's your birthday or someone you know, they have a birthday coming up soon, tell us about them. Yes, submit that birthday shout out, get them or yourself in that running to win the big birthday prize package from Baskin Robbins, Rogue Forest, Papa Murphy's Pizza, and Cowboy Corral. 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

0: There you go. Pink right here on KLDR. I'm Alex Bauer stepping in from the newsroom real quick just to let you know that if you are traveling southbound on I-5, right around milepost 61, there is a crash that occurred. And delays are expected. They're saying about 20 minutes, could be a little more than that. Either way, this crash occurred, so be prepared to slow or move over for worker safety. Again, this is right around milepost 61 where this occurred, so traffic is backed up quite a bit still. But crews are working on it as we speak, so just keep that in mind if you're heading southbound on I-5 right around milepost 61 where that crash occurred.
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0: Moon, KLDR, Southern Oregon's music leader. Aaron in the afternoon on this hot Monday. Yeah, climbing into the upper 90s. And we have Love at 425. Yeah, hot winning coming up next hour from Papa Murphy's Pizza. Did you hear Cassie talking about the pizza or menu item of the day this morning during the 9 a.m. hour? Hopefully you did, because you're going to need that next hour when I give you the cue to give me a text and win with Love at 425. You could be winning that Papa Murphy's Pizza this afternoon with KLDR.
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0: That is Olivia Dean on KLDR. I'm Alex Bauer stepping in again real quick just to let you know that that non-injury jackknifed semi-truck, that is what has been slowing traffic on Interstate 5 near milepost 61.5, they're saying, right around there. The crash has also created a significant fuel leak. So if you're heading that way, again, southbound on I-5, right around milepost 61 is where this occurred. Please pass through the scene carefully as crews are working to clear the roadway.
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0: Langley on KLDR, the music leader, looking at the weekend box office top five for the 4th of July holiday weekend. At number five, Disclosure Day. 4, Supergirl. 3, Young Washington. Number 2, Toy Story 5, still making $32 million. And number 1, Minions and Monsters at $39 million. Yeah, my wife, a fan of those, both of those top two movies there.
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Sabrina Carpenter, KLDR, the music leader on this hot Monday afternoon. 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

0: Jelly all July long, because you can't have a PB&J without the J, right? 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

0: KLDR, are you ready to text me that pizza or menu item of the day? I'll give you a clue. It is a menu item that's not a pizza today. Text me if you know what it is, if you know what Cassie talked about during the 9 a.m. hour this morning. Text it to me right now. Be the first person to text me. As long as you and those you live with haven't won from us in the past 30 days, you will be the Love at 425 Papa Murphy's winner. Text me right now that menu item of the day. Good luck.
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0: Yeah, Dean, KLDR, the music leader, congratulating our love at 425 Papa Murphy's pizza winner, Megan. Yeah, she knew that menu item of the day that Cassie talked about this morning, the very delicious ice cream cookie sandwich. Oh, you gotta get one of those when you go into Papa Murphy's. As we're peeking at the forecast, it's right here brought to you by Caveman Heating and Air. 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It's Caveman Heating and Air. Mostly clear tonight, low 58, sunny and warm tomorrow, not quite as hot as today, only 92 tomorrow, then Wednesday sunny, 87, Thursday sunny, 89, but right now it is a hot 98 degrees right outside KLDR.
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Oregon's music leader, waking you up with Cassie in the morning. That's right, every weekday morning, start your day right here. Chances to win with two truths, one lie, and the Casablanca Coffee and Grill Secret Sound. Tomorrow morning, don't miss it. Risk it all right here at Bruno Mars. For just a

0: Somber on the Music Leader, KLDR, Aaron, in the afternoon here on this Monday. It's coming up just a little bit later on this month, Cruise the Rogue. It's on from July 23rd through the 26th. 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